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You're listening to Southern New England's Country After Hours. My name is Andy Shaw, the man bringing it to your stereo tonight. Happy Monday, everyone. Thanks for hanging out tonight. Let's get you back to the music. Here's Luke Bryan on Cat Country 98.1.

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Cat Country 98.1 tonight. Partly cloudy skies, a low around 70, so it won't be too cool tonight. Tomorrow during the day, similar to today, should be sunny and hot, a high around 87 tomorrow. Some clouds will be rolling in the mid to late afternoon with chances of some showers scattered throughout southern New England, but most areas should be fine.

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Cat Country 98.1. That is it for me tonight, folks. I'm your man, Andy Shaw. You've been listening to Southern New England's Country After Hours. Thanks for hanging out with me on this Monday night. We're doing it every single night, though, on Southern New England's Country, so feel free to come back tomorrow. We'll be doing it all over again. Until then, make sure you're waking up with Courtney and Brandon on the Cat Country Morning Show. You've been

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3: 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Next question's for the husbands. 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
1: Baby girl, you out your mind, you way too good for me. 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
1: Good morning, everyone, and happy Tuesday. It is 5:58. Hey, Brent.
2: Hey, hey.
1: I love it when they put little surprises in our box, like, oh, look, we got more things to give away.
2: Oh, boy.
1: Yeah, we've got tickets for Jacob Hackworth, of course, coming to Moonshine Alley in Providence. That's going to be an awesome show. Washington County Fair passes, and also tickets to see Government Mule as well, MGM Music Hall at Fenway. So we got to get going.
2: From the inbox to the outbox.
1: Exactly. In, out. That's how we do it. Fast, yep. Around here.
0: Now, here's what's trending on the Cat Country Morning Show.
1: Oh, boy. This is just sad news. I'm going to try to just get right through it.
2: Oh, no. What now?
1: And you know, we were talking about this yesterday, me and you together. Capron Zoo, they held a memorial for Ramses the Lion yesterday, and all of the community came out. You know, so many people wanted to pay their respects, and mm-hmm. It's just so beautiful. But every time I see it on the news, I start tearing up, and I'm like, I can't.
2: Do you?
1: Yeah.
2: And then you hear that Sarah McLachlan song they play when they want you to adopt animals.
1: Oh, my gosh.
2: And it gets even worse.
1: I can't. The celebration of life for the beloved lion. And coincided with World Lion Day, and the zoo said that Ramsey passed away last Friday after transitioning to hospice care. But so many people were very touched by him, so they really wanted to come out and, you know, bring flowers and notes, and they had lots of tributes at the memorial, and it was held outside his former closure. He was the star attraction over at the zoo, and he celebrated his 20th birthday, and now they said that the exhibit space is going to be repurposed for a new species, and as standards for lion exhibit sizes have changed since Ramsey's came to live in Attleboro,
2: yeah.
1: So there will be more animals coming in, but it's always sad when there's a loss.
2: You know who's saddest? Mm. The butcher who supplies the meat that fed Ramses. That lion could eat.
1: Oh, he could probably eat a lot, huh?
2: Of course.
1: Yeah.
2: Mm-hmm. I see a downturn in the steak market. Rhode Island DOT announced upcoming closures for construction on the Washington Bridge. Oh, here we go. Officials said in-water construction will continue during the daytime hours. Crews are set to install 32 drilled shafts to form the foundation of the new bridge. Vibration and noise monitoring, of course, they are in place. The right lane on 195 eastbound over the Washington Bridge will be closed on Thursday night from 10 at night to 5 in the morning for preventative maintenance. Little brush floss. And rinse action going on there. Officials announced the right lane will be closed to the Massachusetts line for brush cutting and utility structure adjustments as well. During that same time frame, the left lane on the ramp from Interstate 195 westbound and 95 southbound will be closed for bridge work. So mark your calendars for Thursday night and stay home or seek alternate routes.
1: Every time we hear bridge closure for any reason, we all bristle and brussel.
2: It's going to be messy. Drivers are asked to use caution when traveling through the work zones. Just remember, on time, on budget. Thank you for your patience.
1: Yes, thank you for your patience in advance, you know, always. And I don't know if you heard about this one. A great white shark pulled a lifeguard underwater at a main beach on Saturday, prompting warnings from local public safety officials. They put out an official release, but now the person is now coming out and he's talking all about it. And mm-hmm. I saw his interview, Greg Wilford. He's the park manager at Scarborough Beach State Park. Now, that is in Maine, everyone.
2: Yep.
1: I don't want people to get confused and think it was all happening here. It's in Maine. Yeah, he was using a rescue torpedo in the water on Saturday afternoon when a shark grabbed the flotation device and pulled him under the surface. He said he thought he was caught in a boat propeller. Then he realized that he wasn't. And, he was pulled about 5 to 6 feet down before he was able to free himself from the strap that was attached to the rescue torpedo. So he got out of there in a hurry, you know? But that's really scary. He said, that's no fish that's going to do that. It has to be a big fish or a shark. And they had a lot of shark sightings, I guess. So he said he was hoping it wasn't coming back to check him out.
2: Yeah, I hope not.
1: Oh, gosh.
2: Yikes.
1: That's really, that's not a good thing.
2: Mm-hmm.
1: But yeah, he was talking all about it and stuff. And so they cleared the water and they did what they needed to do. But of course, you know, I always think of Jules because, you know, with Jaws,
2: she
1: wouldn't go in the water after watching that movie.
2: Uh-huh.
1: I'm like, if you were on the beach that day, you might have been like, yeah, we're going to stay out of the water for a while.
2: I'm not even going in my pool when I hear stories like that.
1: You're like a little afraid of all the water.
2: No, thank you.
0: It's Courtney and Brendan waking you up. Now, Cat Country traffic.
2: Your first check of the roads right here, and the bridge is open at the moment, so we're good. 195 east and westbound, no trouble getting over the Washington Bridge. Things are fine on 95 northbound as well, coming into Providence up through Warwick and Cranston. That's a nice ride. Leaving the city on 95 northbound, you're good up to 295 in North Attleboro. After that, you've got some minor slowdowns up by Toner Boulevard and Mansfield Rest Area. Looks like those are easing up. We've got a disabled vehicle on 495 northbound up by Route 1 in Plainville. 24 northbound is looking looking good with speed limit ride all the way up to 93. 140 northbound, also a pretty good ride with just minor delays through that construction zone after Stephen Street. 195 east and westbound along the south coast. That ride is good as well. 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
1: All right. How about for the early birds? We give them a choice. What would they like to win this morning?
2: Dealer's choice.
1: We've got tickets for Jacob Hackworth. He's coming to Moonshine Alley in Providence on August 25th. We also have passes for Washington County Fair for this week and the kickoff on Wednesday. And we have tickets for Government Mule. That looks like a great show. MGM Music Hall at Fenway. And that's going to be for New Year's Eve. So give us a call. 401-224-1285. Caller number 9 gets to choose their prize this morning. How about that?
2: Love that.
1: Good luck. Cat

0: Cat Country. Hi, who's this?
1: Ryan.
0: Hey, Ryan, where are you calling from?
1: Bridgewater.
0: Excellent. Have you won a prize with us in the last 30 days?
1: I haven't, no.
0: Good answer so far. You are caller 9, and this morning you get to pick your prize.
2: Yeah. So what's it going to be? Oh. Washington County Fair passes, government mule tickets coming to MGM Music Hall at Fenway, or also we have passes for Jacob Hackworth at Moonshine Alley on August 25th.
1: I'll do the Washington Fair.
2: There you go.
0: Smart
2: move. You
0: got
2: to get down there. Yeah. Go get some delicious food, listen to some music, and you like the truck pulls?
1: Yeah.
2: It's wicked fun.
0: Awesome. Washington County Fair-RI.com is where everybody else can get their tickets and info. You just get yours for free from Cat Country. Congrats.
1: Thank you.

0: Country 98.1 with Taylor Swift. I knew it, I knew you. It is 6:10 on your Tuesday. It's Courtney and Brendan in the morning. And congratulations again to Ryan. He picked up passes for Washington County Fair.
1: Absolutely.
0: So fun. I was trying to check and see. I don't think we have any more passes to give away
1: that
0: for
1: might
0: Washington
1: have been
0: County
1: it.
0: Fair.
1: Well, it starts tomorrow.
0: It does, mm-hmm. Yeah. So it's like, ooh, got to get there, got to get there. I'm going to go on Thursday.
1: Okay.
0: We're making our plans for Thursday afternoon. Go check it out.
1: In the afternoon.
0: Yeah. Uh-huh. Well, you know, I'm working in the morning, so. Oh, you're talking about nighttime.
1: Well, I like nighttime. I always think of, like, the fair being at night because of the entertainment stuff.
0: Yes, yes. Right. But there's plenty to do. I think they start the rides at, like, 12 noon.
1: Okay.
0: So we usually get there right at lunchtime. Uh-huh. And then, you know, we go on the rides, grab a little bite. There's a grilled cheese place down there.
1: Like, oh, no way.
0: All the different food trucks and different things that they have down there. There's grilled cheese. I don't know why. I just get into a thing with grilled cheese and fries when I go there. It's like, that's what I want. And then I want a doughboy, of
1: hot
0: course.
1: Hot summer day. Give Courtney a hot sandwich and some hot dough.
0: Oozy cheese. That's what I want on a hot day. Oh,
1: the
0: yeah.
1: sweats just
0: and
1: thinking about
0: last
1: it.
0: Year, I remember whatever I was wearing was sticking to me. I was like, oh, I'm so hot. And I was like, yeah, I'll have a grilled cheese, please.
1: Yeah, right. And the meatball sub while we're at it.
0: And a large hot coffee.
1: Like, yeah.
0: No. But it's funny. I certain things I always get when I go down there. It's like, oh, we got to get the doughboy with all the powdered sugar and it gets all over you.
1: Okay.
0: It's a whole tradition.
1: And talk to me about the crowds because I've never been. Is it busy when you go in the afternoon? Like, because I'm thinking like a, you know, jam-packed kind of place.
0: It's not. It is still busy. Yeah. Okay. In the afternoon. Yeah. I'm sure at nighttime we've gone at nighttime and it's been like, you know, or late afternoon on a weekend. Uh-huh. And it's very busy and you park in a whole nother place and they have like a you know, you can walk or you can get a little shuttle. So that's kind of thing. But that's why I like to go kind of that midday action because then you can still park in the main lot and just walk in. It's not as busy.
1: Right.
0: And then it starts to build, you know?
1: Yeah. Okay. And because it's a small state, likelihood of running into one of your exes.
0: Right. Specifically one of my exes.
1: No, not specifically for you, for anybody.
0: Oh, anyone. Oh, yeah. Okay, I thought you meant one of mine.
1: No, well, I mean, it could be yours. Like, you know, if average Joe somebody goes to the Washington Fair for the first time.
0: I wonder. Good question. Yeah, it is a lot of people that we do see people we know there all the time.
1: Well, so that's the other thing then. If not one of your exes, maybe one of your cousins.
0: Yes.
1: What's the likelihood you're going to run into a relative at the Washington County Fair?
0: A relative, yeah. Well, it's usually old friends that we haven't seen in a while.
1: Okay.
0: It's like, oh my gosh, how have you been? I haven't seen you in forever.
1: Yeah.
0: Oh, and I also run into Cat Country folks too. Yeah,
1: right.
0: The listeners.
1: Okay, yeah.
0: And some people are like, hey, guess what? We won tickets. I'm like, oh my gosh, have fun. Yeah, it's so funny. So, but it is. It's a lot of fun. It's a blast.
1: That's awesome.
0: So, but yeah, get those tickets. Well, you can actually get more information, WashingtonCountyFair-RI.com. But yeah, so we gave those away. We still have tickets to give away for Government Mule. That looks like a great show coming up. MGM Music Hall at Fenway. That's for New Year's Eve if you want to make a little plan, a little ways out.
1: Yeah, something
0: you know, which
1: the band
0: cool.
1: does every year in a different city.
0: Which is awesome. And Jacob Hackworth, this is a show I'm really looking forward to. I've heard awesome things about him. He opened up for Tucker Wetmore recently. Mm-hmm. He's coming to Moonshine Alley in Providence August 25th. You can get those tickets, catcountry.com. So, you know, we're going to give those away too. But I'm really looking forward to that show. I think he's just real, real talented. I've heard awesome things.
1: Excellent.
0: And, you know, he's not even here yet. And
1: that's
0: I'm hearing
1: true.
0: All this good stuff.
1: No,
0: you know?
1: It's going to be good.
0: And then I was noticing, went over to our concert page and then the contest page. And this is pretty cool. I know we have Chris Stapleton coming up on Friday. And he's still up there on our contest page, so I'm sure we're giving those away any minute.
1: Well, I hope
0: now.
1: We do that soon.
0: Yeah, we got to do it very soon. The Mavericks and Friends up there as well. There's a ton of them, so I always like to direct people to that as well. So many great shows, but of course it gets expensive paying for all these shows all the time. So it's good to enter some contests.
1: It does
0: get us to pick up the tab on some
1: absolutely.
0: Of this.
1: Zach Topp and Alan Stone performing with Chris Stapleton.
0: Oh,
1: at
0: nice.
1: Fenway. So it's going to be a great night.
0: And we were just talking about Chris Stapleton. He's getting us like ooh because he's been performing in different places. He hung out with Guns N' Roses. Then they hung out with him and like it just really cool. So so talented.
1: I wonder if he's gonna bring some other people up on stage at Fenway now that you mentioned that, you
0: right?
1: Because he's in other cities bringing in other bands and it turns into these surprise performance things.
0: Well, we got to check and see who else is around in the area,
1: right?
0: He'll pull them up on stage, so that would be awesome. But yeah, get all that information and enter one of those contests. catcountry.com.
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1: No problems. 195 eastbound or westbound getting over the Washington Bridge. 95 northbound coming up through Warwick and Cranston. You're moving at the speed limit, leaving the city on 95 northbound. That's also a good ride with just minor slowdowns up after Toner Boulevard as you approach 495. 495 on the northbound side. If you get a disabled vehicle, it's in the breakdown lane over by Route 1 in the Wrentham-Plainville area. 495 southbound is looking good. No problems coming into Providence on 95 southbound. 146, the 610, Route 37. They are all fine as well. 295, both

Call Bobby Downspout of the Gutter Monkeys. So we do have a mix of sun and clouds for today. High of 87, low 65 tonight, and tomorrow mostly sunny with a high of 85. Right now, 73 in Fall River. We have 72 in North Kingstown, 71 in Providence here at Southern New England's Country. Catch.

0: mornings. You didn't have time to make that nice, healthy breakfast.
1: But you did preset your radio to your favorite morning show. So you're ready.
0: Courtney and Brendan in the morning. 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

0: Cat Country 98.1. It's Courtney and Brendan in the morning, 6:28, and I want to focus on the topic. But listen, later on,
1: do we have a topic yet? Because you're having quite a day so far.
0: We have to talk later about the dent in my head. I noticed the other day, I'm like, oh my gosh, I have a dent. What is that? And now I showed you, and you noticed it now too.
1: And now you just told most of the Ocean State.
0: I keep forgetting to ask Mike, have I always had this dent, or is this new?
1: I guess he might know, but I mean...
0: I keep forgetting to ask him.
1: You probably look in a mirror multiple times a day.
0: Yeah,
1: you,
0: now all I can see is that flipping dent at me.
1: It goes away depending on what
0: I'm
1: facial
0: smiling?
1: Expression
0: okay.
1: You have. Yeah,
0: just keep smiling.
1: Exactly. Yep.
0: Oh, boy, oh, boy. So what I want to talk about is RSVPing. Okay?
1: Oh, okay.
0: I want to focus
1: yes.
0: in on that. So kind of funny. I want to know about if it's rude to be a late RSVPer. You know when you get something in the mail and it says RSVP by this certain date?
1: Mm-hmm.
0: I know that I've done showers for people and parties and stuff, and you put the RSVP. And I know it must be annoying when people don't RSVP on time because I've been on the other side of it.
1: Okay.
0: And I'm just like, oh, I get, frustrated when people don't RSVP. However, I have to admit and call myself out that I have done it very late. Maybe not, but maybe like right before the party.
1: Yeah.
0: So, for instance, there was a luau. We talked about this recently in my neighborhood.
1: Uh-huh.
0: And so I got the invitation and I thought I knew the date in my head. You know when you just the 25th is the such and such, or the
1: exactly.
0: 17th is on the such and such, and you just don't question it anymore.
1: Mm-hmm.
0: And if you look at, something that somebody sends you and it doesn't have the day on it, just as the date.
1: Yeah.
0: Sometimes you get it screwed up in your head. So I messed up in my head. So I text the person and I said, oh, I saw the RSVP. It didn't have a date to RSVP by.
1: Mm-hmm.
0: So I said, oh, I just wanted to let you know, me and my husband will be there tomorrow. I can't wait. This is so fun. And oh, I'm so excited. She texts back, oh, that'll be great to see you, but it's today. And I was like, what? She goes, yeah, it's going to be today. And I was like, oh, so then I checked the date. Oh, yeah, that is today.
1: Yeah, the 25th.
0: So I said, all right, so we're going to, so whatever the date was, it was like, okay, I got to, So sometimes I do that, but I do RSVP. But I just want to know, how do people feel about that if people, let you know at the last minute?
1: More importantly, though, did you make it to the luau?
0: I did.
1: Even though it was that day? Okay.
0: Well, we talked about it.
1: Well, yeah, I know, but your calendar was cleared. Other people might not have heard.
0: Right, right. Mm-hmm. So I did make it
1: okay,
0: to
1: good.
0: The luau.
1: Uh-huh.
0: Yes. And so I couldn't stay as long as I would have stayed if it was the next day
1: mm-hmm.
0: because I had other plans and stuff. So but I made it. And I was like, okay, that's good.
1: Yeah.
0: But it was one of those funny things where it's like, in my head, I just assumed. I've done that before. I did that one other time recently where in my head it was like, oh yeah, the thing's gonna be and they're like, no, I showed up. Actually, it was for
1: wow.
0: a charity event. I showed up on the Saturday
1: right, yeah. uh-huh.
0: and I was like, hi, I'm here, and they're like, what's going on? And I was like, I got all the stuff, we can talk to me. That event is tomorrow, this is a different event. I was like, what?
1: Oh,
0: oh my
1: and you just die inside.
0: And again,
1: when they tell you
0: it was the same thing, it was had the date on it, and I the date in my head got confused.
1: And once they told you, did you have the same level of enthusiasm that you had when you got there?
0: Like,
1: hi,
0: I'm
1: here. Yeah,
0: I'm
1: ready to go.
0: Sorry. I was like, oh my God, I'm so embarrassed.
1: Yeah.
0: So I left the stuff there because I couldn't come back the next day.
1: Yeah.
0: So I left all the stuff there for them to pass it out for the next day.
1: All righty. So if I invite you to something, first of all, it needs an RSVP. We got to put the date in like giant bold type.
0: You put the day.
1: And
0: you put
1: the
0: day. Yeah. It's the dates that I get confused about.
1: And that RSVP needs like a by date.
0: Right.
1: Like RSVP. If you buy certain dates, so you're not calling the day before or the day of, saying, oh, yeah, I'll be there tomorrow.
0: See, I think I would have anyways,
1: Yeah, most likely.
0: Even if there was a date on it. Oh, my gosh. So I want to know, how do people feel about RSVPing? Especially, there was another time, too, where I RSVP'd for something.
1: Mm-hmm.
0: Well, basically, I just told them. I said, oh, I got the invite. I can't wait to go. Just talking to them casually about different things. But no, that's not the same.
1: That's not a yes.
0: And then it was like, a few weeks later, they're like, I didn't get the RSVP. I'm like, but I talked to you and told you I was coming. But so
1: now
0: I got
1: you
0: confused.
1: Said you can't wait to go.
0: Right.
1: Yeah.
0: But isn't that the same?
1: No. It's not a yes.
0: Okay. So I'm learning today. All these things. 401-224-1285. Is it rude not to RSVP to things? And how about if you're late with the RSVP? I want to hear your opinions on this.
1: Right.
0: Okay. Cat Country Mornings.
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1: Got a nice ride up pretty much everywhere right now. Coming into Providence on 95 northbound. Nothing in your way up past Third Rose Avenue. Still moving 60, 65 miles an hour there. Getting over the Washington Bridge, very easy as well. 195 both directions there are fine. Leaving Providence on 95 northbound. Bit of a slowdown just before 295 in North Attleboro. Down to about 30 miles an hour there on your way up to 495. 495 is looking good. No problems on 95 southbound. 146, the 610, or 295. 85 both directions there are fine. Headed down to South County on Route 4, that's an easy ride. Newport and Jamestown bridges are wide open. Let's head over to the South Coast. 195 eastbound all the way out to Wareham at the speed limit. 140 northbound getting tied up at Stephen Street in East Taunton through the construction zone. And on 24 northbound, you've got pockets up by Harrison Boulevard. 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

0: Backcountry 98.1. We do, don't we? It's Morgan Wallen, Courtney, and Brendan in the morning. And remember, we still have your passes for Government Mule coming to MGM Music Hall at Fenway on New Year's Eve. That's awesome. And then Jacob Hackworth coming to Moonshine Alley in Providence on August 25th. So listen up for your chance to win. It is 6:40, and we're talking about RSVPing. Is it rude not to RSVP to things? And how about if you're late with the RSVP? Or how about if you're assuming that they understand that when you say, oh my gosh, I can't wait to go, that's kind of an RSVP,
1: No, I can't wait to go is not definitive yes.
0: Okay.
1: Especially if you had to mail something back.
0: Yeah. Well, but the thing is, this wasn't a mail situation. It was just like a text, a text situation where it's like, oh, just call or text this person or whatever.
1: Okay.
0: So I remember we all had the conversation. I said, oh my gosh, this is awesome. I'm going to be there. I'm going to put it in my calendar. I can't wait
1: said,
0: for
1: I'm
0: it.
1: Be there.
0: All of this stuff.
1: That's fine.
0: But they must not have maybe heard it as a definite. I don't know. Because then it was like, then they asked me and I was like, oh my gosh, I'm so sorry. I thought we, discussed it. I was like, okay, I'll RSVP.
1: I think it's a little bit blurry when it's
0: blurry,
1: by text like that. Because even though it's like, oh yeah, here it is, text so-and-so or whatever, let me know. And it's all done via text. There's so many chances that that answer from you is going to get lost or misunderstood like it did.
0: Right. Yeah, because we had the conversation together, like physically, you know what I mean, amongst all of us. And so, but then the RSVP, I guess that's a separate thing. It would be like just a quick text or whatever. So, so now I try to be more conscious of it. I just didn't think of it that way because I was like, oh, I just assumed because we talked about like that, that I was excited to go, that we would go. But yeah, it needs to be more definitive.
1: I think so. And I think for gathering like this, if you're going to send out a text invitation, you're just better off doing like an Evite kind of thing, because there are free services that will keep track of that guest list for you,
0: right?
1: And that way
0: you
1: they
0: just do it on
1: click
0: there.
1: On the link, and that way it's organized. Otherwise, it's somebody looking at their phone going through all the texts that they have. Oh, that's Courtney. Did she say she was coming? I don't know.
0: Right.
1: No, she said no, and they're not going back to look. They're just remembering what conversation did we talk to Courtney about? No, she's not coming.
0: Right. And sometimes I take it for granted with close friends because you talk to them all the time. So it's like, all right, I'm going to go. Like, I've helped close friends throw their own stuff too. So it's like, I'm good for it.
1: Oh yeah,
0: I'll be there.
1: You're not only the planning committee, you're also the cleanup committee.
0: I'll be there, But then I've also helped people with that, and then seen that certain people aren't RSVPing, so you got to send out. And when you do it with the automatic, some of those automatic things online, it's easy because then you can just say, resend to these people or whatever.
1: Well, not only that, it sometimes sends them a reminder. Hey, this party's coming up. You said you're going, or you haven't responded yet.
0: Right.
1: So get on it.
0: I've done that and said, okay, give or take X amount. This is how many we've gotten back, and this is how many, So I've been on both sides of it, but it's just funny. I felt so bad that time with the luau because I was like, oh, okay, I'll RSVP. And then I did, and it was that actual day.
1: That
0: I was
1: day.
0: Like, yeah, we'll be there tomorrow. I can't wait. Oh, yeah, it's today. I'm like, what? Oh my gosh, how did I do that? I really have to watch that with the dates. If it doesn't have the day on it, if it just says, oh, it's going to be on such and such day,
1: then
0: I got to go and triple check.
1: Saturday or Sunday.
0: I know, I got to triple check because my brain just goes, oh yeah, that's Saturday, and it doesn't even check it again. And it just assumes it. And then I tell everybody, oh yeah, we're going to go there that day, or that, I got to stop doing that. I got to go triple check with the date.
1: Yeah, and the name
0: calendar.
1: Of humanity, please.
0: In the name of humanity.
1: 401-224-1285 is our number. Give us a call, send us a text, tell us what you think about this, or RSVPing at parties. Yay, nay, are you going? Are you staying home? And if someone asks you to RSVP and you say, yeah, I'll be there, is that the same as yes, I will be there?
0: You gotta send it in the mail, I guess.
1: Right. 505 on the text side says, if the person thought enough of you to invite you, then you should RSVP even if you're late with the response. And that's also why I'm old school and have an appointment book where I write everything down. So as soon as I get something, I put it in there right away.
0: Book. Yeah, that's a good idea.
1: Everybody should do it like 505. 109 says, I think what's worse about RSVPing is the people that say yes, they're going, and then they never actually show up to the event.
0: Oh, that's the thing.
1: Those people.
0: Oh, that's the thing.
1: I'm getting fired up already.
0: Are you really?
1: Yes.
0: Look at you.
1: Uh-huh.
0: Oh, you got your hands on the waist. You're getting fired up.
1: There were empty seats at my own wedding.
0: Really?
1: Yes.
0: And you paid for those dinners.
1: And I know exactly who it was because they didn't send back the RSVP card.
0: Yeah.
1: And I had to call them, because the deadline's coming up, and I would assume that they would have been there.
0: Yeah.
1: And I thought maybe it got lost in the mail.
0: Mm-hmm.
1: Just some old high school friends at that point, people who I've known all my life, probably more. And I didn't invite a ton of people that I've known my whole life.
0: Mm-hmm.
1: These are pretty special people, or so I thought.
0: Oh, they didn't get back to you.
1: No, I called them up. I said, hey, just wanted to be. Oh, yeah, we'll be there. Yeah, looking
0: and
1: forward.
0: They didn't show?
1: They didn't show.
0: Oh, no.
1: Two empty seats right there at table 8.
0: And you knew what's. Oh, you still remember the table.
1: Well, no, I made it up for dramatic effect, but there were two empty seats.
0: I'm sorry,
1: and I remember
0: Brent.
1: Exactly in the room where those two empty seats
0: were. Oh, no.
1: Right up against the wall. They should have been put in the corner.
0: I'm so sorry.
1: They weren't there.
0: That's no good. And you pay for that chicken and everything.
1: Excuse me. It was surf and turf.
0: Excuse me.
1: Yeah.
0: Oh, man. So 401-224-1285, we're talking RSVPing. How do you feel about late ones or if people forget? And we know how you feel.
1: Oh, yeah.
0: Going back to the phones. We have Karen and Onsted. Good morning. How do you feel about this?
2: It depends. Like if they you know, RSVP at the last minute, yeah, like the day before they're supposed to.
0: Mm-hmm. That gets you goat, huh?
2: It does, because you have to, you know, because if it's a wedding, if it's a wedding or something, you have to, that depends on how much food you got to have and all this
0: right.
2: stuff. All these people, you get all this extra food and it's,
0: that's true. It's tough. No. That's, you know, I think I guess it also depends on the event. If it's more casual, lots of different people, like a party, to me, that's a little different than the wedding. The wedding, I'm usually right on time with the RSVP.
1: If it's a wedding and you're responding the day before, you're not going.
0: Yeah, exactly.
1: There's no seat for you.
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0: Okay, ladies of Southern New England, I'm talking to you. 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
1: Slow going on 95 northbound up in North Attleboro, just about a mile after the state line. That's where you'll start to see some brake lights. And this is because of a crash on 95 northbound right there at 295. So stop and go traffic. Give yourself an extra 10 minutes there while they work to clean this up. 95 southbound coming into Providence. That's where things are looking good. Got a disabled vehicle on Route 146 northbound up by Twin River Road. That's blocking the shoulder. Southbound on 146 coming into Providence. No trouble there at all. 610 is looking good. 95 northbound coming in through Warwick and Cranston. You're moving at the speed limit. 295, both directions are okay, but a little bit of a slowdown now on 295 northbound, approaching that crash scene up by Route 95. 195 east and westbound along the south coast. Great ride there. 140 northbound stalling out at Stevens Street in East Taunton, getting onto 24. And on 24 northbound, you've got some light volume starting just after Belmont Street in Brockton, heading up past Harrison Boulevard. It's about a 40-mile-an-hour ride from there up to 93. That's traffic. I'm Brendan Sharp.
0: 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So we do have a mix of sun and clouds for today. Looking pretty lovely with a high of 87, low 65 for tonight, and tomorrow sunshine as well with a high of 85. We've got 75 in Newport, 73 in Somerset, 72 in Providence here at Southern New England's Country.

0: Country 98.1. Cordy and Brendan in the morning, 7 o'clock on the dot on your Tuesday, and we're talking about RSVPing. Is it rude not to RSVP? I think we can all agree that it kind of is. Mm. Yeah, because, you know, people need a count. They need to know what's going on. But how about if you're late with the RSVP?
1: Hmm. Well, better late than never is the saying.
0: I guess so. And, you know, a lot of times they have the date on it, but I have been caught like that before, like, oh my gosh, I'm so sorry. I'm a week late with the RSVP. I'm so sorry. I'm coming, if that's still okay. And they're like, it's okay. Sometimes there's no date on it. They just want to know a general count, and you can tell them all the way up to the last minute. But for the weddings, oh, especially, I try to be on time with them.
1: Well, I would hope so. I mean, if they know you well enough, and, yeah, and this is your repeated pattern of behavior, then they probably know, you know, leave two, because Courtney's most
0: she's
1: likely
0: coming in
1: show.
0: Hot. Yeah. But I am on time with those, and a lot of times, as soon as I get it, I put it in the calendar and RSVP right away, so I don't forget. But because if you put it in the side on one of the piles on your table, it's like you forget about it, you know?
1: Right.
0: That's the pile. You got to watch the piles, right? We've talked about this. Mm-hmm. The piles on the tables.
1: I'm trying to go pile free.
0: Yes.
1: I am.
0: You're trying.
1: I'm trying.
0: All right.
1: So I took all the stuff that was in a pile that mm-hmm. I had, and I filed away some of it.
0: Yeah.
1: And actually, I just made another pile.
0: Yes, exactly. Yeah, so. Piles are tough because it's seductive to just be like, I'm going to look at that pile. Yeah. And then before you know it, oh my gosh, I forgot all about that. Some of the bills in the pile. Like, it's all sorts of stuff gets in the pile.
1: I never forget the bills.
0: Coupons, you know. Oh, I went to that store. I forgot to put the coupons in my bag because it was in the pile.
1: You know, I used to get all excited for coupons, but times have changed for me. First of all, I'm getting fewer of them.
0: Yeah.
1: Ever since Bed Bath & Beyond went out of business. You don't get that weekly coupon anymore.
0: Coupons, yeah.
1: CVS, I can't deal with on the receipt. They get the coupons at the end. Thanks for the coupons after I've done all my shopping.
0: Right.
1: That's wonderful.
0: Well, you know, you probably do one, two. You do some of the shopping, then you go back and do more with the coupons.
1: Right.
0: So that way there, you don't lose out on it.
1: And
0: do it right away.
1: Too, it's my birthday month, so I'm getting all these emails with coupons for this and that.
0: Oh,
1: and it's not even worth it anymore. Like,
0: you were talking about that yesterday. It's gone down, the quality of the give.
1: I used to make the rounds in August when I'd start getting these. Are we going to go here for the free this and here for the half off that?
0: Yeah.
1: And I'm just
0: now
1: not feeling it.
0: You're like, that's not enough to get me over there.
1: Exactly.
0: They better up the ante on that.
1: Right.
0: Oh, my gosh. So 401-224-1285. We're going to go back to the phones. We want to know about RSVPing. Is it rude not to RSVP? How about if you're late with the RSVP? People got opinions this morning. I love it. Good morning.
2: Good morning.
0: Good morning,
1: hey,
0: Ms. Karen.
2: You should be expecting people to be late with their RSVPs, and you usually know the cast of characters who are going to be late.
0: Yes.
1: Oh, yeah.
0: I think I'm in that cast of characters.
1: It's a one-woman show in the cast.
0: Yeah.
2: They stay true to their patterns, and you just know that you're going to expect that. Like,
0: right.
2: We would always expect my mother's cousin and her daughter, who is my second cousin, we'd always expect them to show up even at a barbecue all diamond up, all real diamonds, you know, dripping with diamonds.
0: Yeah.
1: Oh, they bring the bling.
2: Well, she worked for a big jeweler in Boston, so she could take everything on loan whenever she wanted to, so she was always dolled up in the real diamonds. So.
0: Wow.
2: We expected that at a cookout, so they were known as Razzle and Dazzle.
0: Oh, I love that. I want to get in on that club.
1: I don't think it's a complimentary name.
2: No. And they would be fashionably late to things, you know, everything.
0: And fashionably late to the RSVP. Yes.
1: Yeah.
2: Mm-hmm. Absolutely. So, you know, I mean, that's the least of the issues in life, you know, but I mean, you're definitely going to know who to expect is going to be late. So you always have enough, even more just in case.
0: Just in case. Yeah. But you also know that they will show up because they're razzle and dazzle, you know?
2: Absolutely. Yeah. Yep.
0: They don't miss out on a party. And I like that.
3: Give us a ring, send us a text, or chime in on Facebook. It's Courtney and Brendan in the morning. Cat Country 98.1. 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
1: It's brought to you by Moriarty's Fence. Looks like they've cleared up that crash on 95 northbound, up by 295 in North Attleboro. You have bigger delays, though, now on 295 northbound, starting back at Route 1. And on 95 northbound, your delays start just after Route 1 with some light brake light action there. Gets heavier as you get past that former crash scene, but then you're back to speed limit by the time you get up to the Mansfield rest area. 495 northbound and southbound doing fine. 95 southbound, no delays coming into Providence. 146 and the 610 are doing just fine as well. No problems on Route 37. Route 4 is an easy ride down to South County. Your ride on 95 northbound also looking good. Speed limit up past Thurber's Avenue to 195. and beyond. 195 along the south coast, you're fine both eastbound and westbound. 140 northbound, the usual tap of the brakes to get onto Route 24. And on 24 northbound, you've got some light volume from Harrison Boulevard up to 93. It's about a 45-mile-an-hour ride there. 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

0: Country 98.1. Courtney and Brendan in the morning. Thanks for hanging with us. It is 7:12 on your Tuesday. We're talking RSVPing today.
1: That's right. Respondez, s'il vous plaît. That's the only thing I remember from French class in high school, seriously.
0: And sometimes they say just regrets only.
1: Right.
0: I like that. Just regrets
1: just
0: only.
1: Just regrets, because nobody knows what RSVP means.
0: We're going to assume you're coming. Just let us know if you're not.
1: That's the worst.
0: I like that one.
1: Because then you get all ready for a bunch of people, and then people start not showing up, or then you start getting those texts. Oh, it was today. Oh, there's Courtney's text.
0: Yeah, I know, exactly. I still made it. Wrong day, still made it.
1: Exactly.
0: But that's the thing. I like the regrets only on my end, like if it's just that I get it, because then I'm like, oh, good, I don't have to respond, because I'm going to go, so that's cool. But on the other end, you just never know.
1: It's
0: Did they not
1: for
0: respond because they forget, or, you know, all of these things.
1: Yeah.
0: Ugh, so many problems.
1: You take your chances when you host a party like that. 401-224-1285 is our number. Give us a call. Send us a text. We're hearing your RSVP stories today. LA on the text line says, when my ex and I got married, we had all the invites addressed to the specific people, such as Mr. and Mrs. Smith. Well, my ex's aunt and uncle showed up with their kids. We certainly didn't expect that. Luckily, we had a couple of people who didn't show, so we were able to accommodate.
0: Oh.
1: But dang,
0: Says
1: LA.
0: Sometimes that's the thing, and you get the little envelope in there and everything, and it says, you know, plus one or not. You know, you have to pay attention to all of that.
1: Right.
0: Sometimes if it's like, if people at work get married or something, a lot of times it's just going to be like the table of the work people.
1: Mm-hmm.
0: You know, I've been to that before, where you don't bring all your spouses, because that's going to be all these other people.
1: Exactly.
0: It's just the work people, and that's cool.
1: Yeah.
0: But, you know, you just need to know all that, because you don't want to bring extra people. But, yeah, bringing your kids.
1: That's a no-no.
0: That's a definite thing where you want to check in first and say, hey, so, because sometimes now with weddings, people are like, no, you know, no kids.
1: Oh, adults
0: and stuff,
1: only,
0: and
1: for
0: only
1: sure.
0: Adults, yeah. Mm-hmm. So.
1: It's very rare that I see kids at weddings these days.
0: And then other times they'll be say, hey, yeah, bring the whole family. It's going to be like a backyard barbecue wedding or something like that. And
1: nobody
0: that's a
1: says
0: whole different
1: that.
0: No, but that's a whole different thing. Sometimes people just have a casual wedding in the back, and you know, it's just going to be like kind of a family get together. So yeah, bring the kids, all that kind of stuff. But it's good to clarify.
1: Exactly.
0: You know? That's not the kind of wedding you're at. You know,
1: that's true.
0: You don't do those kind of weddings. You're at the higher end weddings.
1: Yeah. Bethany in Rehoboth is on the text line as well. She says she's a good egg. She says, the moment the invitation comes in the mail, I respond. Otherwise, I will forget. So
0: that's
1: right
0: so
1: there,
0: good.
1: Open up the envelope. Yes, I'll be there.
0: That's why I do it, too, because just in case. However, sometimes if there's some scheduling stuff, you go, oh, let me just check on that. And you put it in the pile, and then you're done.
1: Right.
0: So now I got to put it in a separate thing, like right in front of me. I have a certain place on the hutch where I look every day.
1: Mm-hmm.
0: It's like, okay, if there's something coming up or something I need to remember, sticky notes, you know, whatever, invitations, it's right there.
1: Yeah.
0: So I can tend to it right away.
1: What if you're undecided when you open up that invitation, or you can't commit to it right then?
0: Yeah.
1: What does Bethany do?
0: That's what you. Yeah. That's why you have to put it in front of you to keep making that decision on it for however long.
1: Yeah. And then you forget about it until the day of.
0: Because if you put it in the pile, gonzo.
1: Uh-huh.
0: So give us a call. 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He's got some opinions on this.
1: Need
0: to know. 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Cat Country Mornings.
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0: and 495. 95 on the southbound side is a speed limit ride with no problems there. 146 is looking good. Same with the 610 and Route 37. 95 northbound coming into Providence up through Warwick and Cranston. That's A-OK. And Route 4 headed down to the beaches in South County. You're moving at the speed limit there as well. 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
1: 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So we do have a mix of sun and clouds for today. Looking pretty lovely, though. High of 87, low 65 for tonight, and tomorrow mostly sunny with a high of 85. We've got 70 in Foster right now, 71 in Foxborough, 73 in Providence here at Southern New England's Country. Catch.

0: Cat Country 98.1, Courtney and Brandon in the morning. Thanks so much for hanging with us. It is 7:30 on the dot, and we're talking about RSVPing this morning.
1: Yep.
0: Is it rude to forget to do it? And how about if you're late with an RSVP? Oh, shame, shame.
1: Of course it's rude.
0: Shook shame.
1: But what are you going to do? It's the kind of thing you can't rewind and redo.
0: Yeah.
1: Because it's for an event that's either happening like that day or already happened.
0: Right. Uh-huh. I profusely apologize if I am late with an RSVP. Or sometimes, you know, like I was caught off guard. I got an invitation in the mail, and it was like, oh, RSVP. It didn't have a date, but I was like, oh, okay, this is fun. It's a big party. And so RSVP'd for it, and then it was like, oh, yeah, I'll see you tomorrow. That's going to be great. You know, if it's still okay, if I'm not too late, yeah, it's going to be great. We'll love to see you, but it's today. I was like, oh, okay, great. So we went there for that day.
1: At least they told you.
0: Yeah, it was just, well, I don't think they wanted me showing up the next day.
1: probably not, no.
0: Be like, oh, the party's over. What are you doing?
1: Yeah.
0: So, but yeah, it's just funny. It just struck me. There's been different things that you get in the mail, especially this is wedding season. A lot of times in the summertime, you get lots of RSVPs. I try to be good with the wedding stuff because I know that's a hard, like, you know, other things. It's like when people are bringing stuff and it's potluck and everything, it's a little different. But if you, it's a wedding, you got to get the counts right and everything and the seating charts and all that good
1: stuff.
0: There's
1: a lot to it. Yeah.
0: Mm-hmm, there really is. So that's what we're talking about today. RSVP. And if you have some stories about that, maybe somebody forgot or they're a little late with it. We want to know your opinions. We're going to go back to the phones, 401-224-1285. And Gerald in Coventry just got married recently, so I think he has some opinions.
1: Oh, yeah.
0: Hi, Cat Country.
2: I think they should not be invited to a wedding or to an event.
0: Oh, okay. See, now Gerald is coming off of his wedding, so you might have a story about this, huh?
2: I do. I have one big one. Kind of like a general statement.
0: Yep.
2: So, obviously, with technology nowadays, everything's all computerized and all QR codes and stuff like that.
0: Yep.
2: If you're not up to date with the times and you don't really know how to work QR codes, a lot of the older generation,
0: yeah,
2: like my great aunts, my uncles and stuff like that, they don't know how to work stuff like this. So I think unless you are up to date with everything,
0: yeah,
2: so you're better off just sending like an RSVP in the mail and
0: right,
2: then like shooting them a text saying, hey, listen, I just sent you a wedding invitation or an invitation for, you know, an event. Could you please let me know? Either way, we actually had a problem with ours. For some reason, we actually had 16 invitations that got sent out, but they never got delivered to the actual mailing address.
0: Oh, no.
2: Yeah, then, like, the week of the wedding, people started getting them.
0: Oh, so it was late. What's going on with the U.S. Postal Service?
2: I don't know. My whole thing is if you're going to send an RSVP, send them a text just to let them know that they're going to get one.
0: If it's too many technology pieces to it, you know, it might not be for everybody, I guess. Yeah, for the whole crowd.
1: So for the people that don't have computers, send them a paper invite, but then send them a text.
2: Yeah, exactly.
0: Hopefully
1: you think they're
0: going to
1: text?
0: Hopefully they're texting. Hey, how about an old school phone call, Gerald?
1: And they call themselves great aunts.
2: Anything old school from back in the 80s works better than anything in 2020, I can tell you that.
0: Props to the 80s, right?
1: Yes.
2: Exactly.
0: We somehow made it through with just a telephone. Yeah,
1: mm-hmm.
0: Exactly. We didn't even have voicemail.
1: Right. And one line shared between an entire family.
0: Exactly.
2: We can still go back between a line and two cans.
0: Okay.
2: We're just as good.
0: Thank you for saying that's, you know, somewhere comparable to the 80s.
1: Yeah.
3: 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Now, Cat Country traffic.
1: Doing all right in most spots right now. 95 northbound coming into Providence. Just seeing some minor slowdowns now just after Route 10 heading up towards Thurber's Avenue. It's about a 40-mile-an-hour ride there into the city center. 195 on the westbound side. A little bit of company at the state line, but still doing all right getting over the Washington Bridge. Eastbound on 195 on the Highway Bridge. That's a little bit slower now as you move over towards Gaino Street and Route 44 and over the bridge. 195 eastbound along the south coast is also good all the way out to Wareham. 140 northbound, still tapping the brakes at Stephen Street, getting onto Route 24. On 24 northbound, only delays that we have are up after Harrison Boulevard, getting up to 93. On 93 southbound, though, there is a crash that has the left lane blocked over by Route 138 in Canton. So once you are up to 93, expect to spend some time there. 495 north and southbound, doing all right. Newport and Jamestown bridges are fine on 138 westbound. No trouble on Route 4 headed down to South County. Everywhere else is looking pretty good. 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

0: 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It's the Nashville Update.
1: So we found out that Jackson Dean got married, and I'm thinking we all took the don't come looking like order a little too seriously.
2: Because right?
1: I was barely aware he was engaged.
2: Yeah.
1: Until I saw the pictures come up on Instagram, and hey, Jackson Dean, congratulations, he is married.
2: Which is awesome.
1: He and his fiancée, Shannon Miskell, tied the knot in the Scottish Highlands of all places.
2: Wow.
1: Very cool. Yeah, the photos looked absolutely amazing. We saw this at dinner time last night. I was scrolling through my phone. We were waiting for a table at a restaurant. And I mentioned, I'm like, oh, Jackson Dean got married in the Scottish Highlands. And my kids are like, oh, did he wear a kilt? I'm like, no, he did not wear a kilt. He's just dressed like he normally does, all in black.
2: Oh, because he does love to dress in black.
1: Yeah, he does. Yeah. It's very sleuthy.
2: Sleuthy.
1: They're in the Scottish Highlands. We don't know the date. We don't know the location. It was a lesser affair than like the Taylor Swift, Travis Kelce wedding.
2: Maybe a smidge.
1: For sure. Mm-hmm. Yeah, but congratulations to
2: the newlyweds.
1: He's very cool.
2: Yeah, he's a cool guy.
1: Very down to earth.
2: Yeah. Uh-huh. Oh, my gosh. I wonder if he was dating her when we met him.
1: I would imagine they've been together for a while.
2: Have they?
1: If I'm not mistaken, I think she's like his high school sweetheart.
2: Or something.
1: They go way back. But then again, he's also not that old.
2: No, he's not.
1: Going way back is
2: very young.
1: It's really a stretch there, isn't it?
2: That's awesome. Oh, my gosh. Miranda Lambert doesn't want the biggest venue in the United States for her album release party. She just wants the best. Billy Bob's Texas in Fort Worth on October 6th is when she's going to be celebrating the arrival of Crisco. That's coming out on October 2nd. And she said when she was in the studio recording Crisco, she kept picturing the rhinestone saddle at Billy Bob's. It's the perfect visual for a country disco album. Honky tonk with some extra rhinestones and shine. So she's excited to be a part of that. You can go to Miranda Lambert's website for information. You can also pre-order Crisco now. And I was listening to some of the other cuts on there. And I like it. I like the mix.
1: Uh-huh.
2: I like what she's doing there.
1: Yeah, absolutely. Mm-hmm. I just looked it up. Jackson and Shannon met at one of his shows, actually, in 2023.
2: Nice.
1: Very small show, not like a big concert thing.
2: Right.
1: In Nashville.
2: Very nice.
1: Yeah,
2: that's nice. Awesome.
1: A couple years of dating, now they hitched. Scotty McCreery welcoming his 3-year-old son, Avery, on stage for an adorable duet.
2: Too
1: How cool
2: cute.
1: Is this in Oklahoma City? A sweet father-son moment during Cap in a Solo. Avery hanging out on the side of the stage, and then Scotty went over to the side, met up with him and grabbed his hand, made his way front and center. Avery appearing super confident for a 3-year-old in front of thousands of fans, wearing his boots, overalls, and headphones to protect his hearing.
2: Right.
1: Very, very smart
2: poised.
1: There. Yeah, Scotty knelt down to his son's level, had him give a wave to the audience as Scotty continued to sing Cap in a Solo. And then it was Avery who took over the last lines of the chorus. Scotty asked Avery, "Want to sing it, buddy?" And he handed over the mic to him. So you got the solo in the cab in my truck park, sung by a 3-year-old. And
2: oh
1: people are like,
2: God.
1: This isn't what I paid to see. But no,
2: so
1: it's great.
2: That's adorable.
1: Uh-huh.
2: Oh
1: and then Scotty said, "It's bedtime, y'all."
2: we got to wrap this up.
1: Avery off to the side of the stage. Awesome.
2: All right. Bye, Avery. Take your little nap. Go back to bed.
1: Right.
2: So cute. Oh, my gosh.
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7: Had a crash on 95 northbound up by Eddy Street. Looks like it happened and they cleared it up very quickly, or at least moved it over to the shoulder. That's the reason for the minor delays that we had for just a second there of 95 northbound traffic getting onto 195. 195 eastbound still slow going over the Iway Bridge headed over towards the Washington. 195 on the westbound side, backing up to the state line now. Everybody trying to get into Providence this morning. Leaving the city on 95 northbound. Your delays happen up by 295 in North Attleboro because of an earlier crash there. That's been cleared out for at least a half hour now. But from 295 up to 495, you're going about 45 miles an hour tops there. 95 on the southbound side, you're going to see brake lights starting at Lonsdale Avenue. Gets heavier the closer you get down towards 146. Currently moving about 25 miles an hour down by Charles Street. 146 has brake lights at Branch Avenue. The 610 inbound is all right. No problems on Route 37. 295 is fine in both directions. Same with 495. Now, on 24 northbound, you've got minor delays after Route 140 heading up towards 44. And then again up after Harrison Boulevard. 140 northbound still stalling out at Stephen Street. 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
5: 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So we do have a mix of sun and clouds for today. High of 87, low 65 for tonight, and mostly sunny tomorrow with a high of 85. Right now, 76 in New Bedford. We have 74 in Cumberland, 75 in Providence here at Southern New England's Country. And we also have your passes for Government Mule coming to MGM Music Hall at Fenway. And that's actually happening on New Year's Eve, so we're giving you some new plans. For, you know, it's a little ways away, but I love it.
7: Going to have to RSVP to Ryan Seacrest. We can't make it that night because we're going to Government Mule.
5: 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Caller number 9 is going to the show on us. Give us a call. Good luck. Cat Country.
8: Cat

0: Cat Country. Hi, who's this?
1: Hi, this is Tammy.
0: Hello, Tammy. Where are you calling from?
1: I'm calling from New Bedford, Mass.
0: Excellent. Got your Cat Country on this morning. Have you won a prize with us in the last 30 days?
1: No, I have not.
0: You are a winner today. You're color 9. Congratulations.
2: Yeah. You got plans for New Year's Eve, baby.
1: Absolutely. Happy Tuesday. Thank you, Cat Country.
0: Yeah. Government Mule and Friends bringing their annual New Year's Eve show to Boston this year. A great night of fantastic Southern Country Rock. And you get to be there. Tickets for this show. General on sale starts August 14th, so you can't even buy these tickets yet. You just won yours from Cat Country.
1: Woo-hoo! Thank you so much.

0: Country 98.1, Courtney and Brendan in the morning. It is 7:58 on your Tuesday, and thanks so much for hanging with us. We're talking about RSVPing today.
1: Yes.
0: The ins, the outs, the stories. People got opinions.
1: What events have you missed because you forgot to RSVP? Has that ever happened? You know, people like to have you at parties.
0: No, so. I mean, have I ever... So you're saying, have I ever just not RSVP'd for something?
1: Yeah, accidentally.
0: And then wasn't able to go? I probably came close and then had to, like, call the person and be like, oh, I'm so sorry. Is it okay? And they're like, yeah, that's fine. Like, you know, I think it's built in that, you know, a certain percentage of people are just going to flake and forget. Now, at least when you have the modern, you know, things now, when you invite people, it will remind them, and you can also send them reminders.
1: Exactly.
0: And then you can let everybody know, like, okay, we have this many people, and you know exactly who didn't RSVP. It's very organized.
1: Sure.
0: So then you can kind of reach out to them if you want. So I've helped people with parties before and just been like, by the way, your Auntie Susie hasn't, you know, RSVP'd yet or whatever. Okay, I'll call her. I'll talk to her, whatever. So sometimes it falls through the cracks. Now it's a little easier. But yeah, I'll just pick up the phone and be like, I'm so sorry. Like, it's okay.
1: Yeah, technology definitely does make it easier. Because back in the day, like, you'd put down that invitation. You know,
0: yeah.
1: You think, oh, I'll respond to this later. And then it gets lost. Mm-hmm. And then you can't remember what it was for.
0: Right.
1: Or who to call.
0: It's easier now, too, because you don't have to call. You can text. So, you know, with some of them, with weddings, it's more like you got to check the box and send it in, and what do you want to eat or whatever. It's there's more involved. And I think Gerald was talking about now QR codes and stuff like that. It's probably just
1: the ways get easier and easier.
0: Yeah, but you know, a lot of times with other things, they just say RSVP to this number or text this number, so you would just let them know, and then they check it off their list.
1: And sometimes it's just regrets only.
0: Yeah,
1: and as somebody planning an event, first time I did that was like for one of my kids' party invitations, and then like nobody called to say they weren't coming, and then you panic, like, is everybody coming, or did they even get the invitation?
0: That's the thing with kids' parties, too. You want to get a count. You want to know exactly how much.
1: Well, you got to prepare the goodie bags.
0: Yeah.
1: That's what it's all about.
0: Exactly. It's about the goodie bags. I love the goodie bags.
1: Of course. I know you do.
0: So 401-224-1285. You can call. You can text. We're talking about that this morning with RSVPs. I mean, sometimes I've been a slacker. Like, I'll put something in the pile and forget about it, and then I'm like, oh, no, I forgot to. That's why now I try to, like, right away either text or whatever you need to do to let somebody know about the shower or whatever it is, the wedding.
1: But,
0: and put the little with the wedding now, is that what they still do? I got one last year. I don't know if
1: a lot of them are doing online invitations now.
0: Okay.
1: The save the dates also, you know, so people have the reminders for those.
0: Yeah, exactly. Mm-hmm. Yeah. Oh, it's trying to keep up with all this stuff.
1: I don't know how they do it.
0: It's good stuff, though. It's good stuff. Everybody likes to go to a party. Why not?
1: Sure.
0: Yeah.
1: Especially me.
0: Yeah. You love the parties.
1: Well, they pay me to be there most of the time.
0: So you're part of the party.
1: It's pretty lucrative.
0: So you got to go. You know? So 401-224-1285. Is it rude not to respond to an RSVP? How about if you're late with an RSVP? People got opinions and we want to hear them. Going to go back to the phones. Florida Mike, good morning.
2: Oh, you know, we're very strict about that one.
0: Oh, are you, Florida Mike? Now, you have a lot of people over at all different times, so if you don't hear back from people, is that something that gets you goat if they're late?
2: Yeah, and I'm the kind of, when I talk, I go, hey, listen, man, you know, we didn't go out of our way to invite you. We invited you because you're a friend of ours.
0: Right.
2: At least respond yes or no. Say, okay, if I'm having a picnic, hot dogs, hamburgers, hey, if you can make it, great. If not, it's no big deal.
0: Right.
2: But like our seafood fest, we throw out a lot of money, and I go through a lot of work. And her.
0: Yeah.
2: Making my chowder, you know, from steamers to Alaskan king crab legs to snow crabs, you know, the whole kit and caboodle.
0: Yeah, those are expensive, too.
2: Exactly. So I need a number.
0: Mm-hmm. Absolutely.
2: It's like one guy, he's like, you know, don't all go, just give it away. I go, no, see, this isn't a food bank.
0: Right. It's hard. Yeah, it's really hard because it's like you don't want things to go to waste and everything. And some of that stuff is very perishable.
2: Exactly. And I want to see people and the kids sit there and enjoy themselves.
0: Right.
1: Yeah.
0: Right.
2: We don't ask for anything other than be a part of this.
0: Well, listen to Florida Mike. He's got passion in his voice. Look at that. Oh, my goodness.
1: Well, we still can't get an invite to one of his things.
2: No, you're getting one. No, but that's what I already talked about it.
0: The whole Cat Country crew's coming.
2: I'm telling you. No, we got a surprise coming up for you guys.
0: Oh, boy. Oh, boy. Hold on for it.
2: I know you have sweet tooth, but this is going to be for all of you.
0: Well, well, well.
1: Don't go too crazy.
0: Yeah, exactly. That's expensive stuff.
2: I'm off the leash craziness.
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1: Seeing heavier volume in and around Providence, 95 southbound. You've got backup starting just before Route 126, heading down to 146. It's about a 20-25 mile an hour ride. On 146, you've got brake lights at Admiral Street. The 610 inbound is all right with just some minor slowdowns over by Hartford Avenue on Route 6 eastbound. 195 on the westbound side, backing up to the state line. 195 eastbound, heading over the Providence River Bridge over towards the Washington. It's a slow go there as well. On the approach to 195 as well from 95 northbound. Your 95 northbound delays are moving back now to Jefferson Boulevard. Just after that, you've got some brake lights. About 40 miles an hour from Route 10 up to 195 this morning. 95 southbound, headed down towards Route 4. You've got some minor slowdowns there as well by Route 117. No problems on Route 4 southbound. In fact, the Newport and Jamestown bridges on 138 eastbound and westbound, they are fine too. Over on the south coast, you've got a good ride on 195. The usual delays on 140 northbound up in East Taunton. Getting onto Route 24 and on Route 24, your slowdowns happen after Harrison Boulevard. That's traffic. I'm Brendan Sharp.

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0: Russell Dickerson, Worth Your Wild, Cat Country 98.1. It's Courtney and Brendan in the morning, 8:10 on your Tuesday. And we were talking about this earlier. I saw this in the prep and I was like, what is going on with this whole baseball world and a baseball card?
1: No, it's a basketball card.
0: Oh, it's basketball.
1: Yeah.
0: Well, then that's why.
1: That's why you were confused.
0: I'm so confused. Oh, my gosh. Yeah. I thought it was baseball, but no
1: basketball.
0: It's basketball.
1: NBA. Yeah, Dallas Mavericks.
0: Oh. Yep. I'm
1: rookie
0: so confused.
1: Cooper Flagg, his best card in existence. One of one. There's only one of these cards. He signed it at the Fanatics Fan Fest. Then it got inserted into a pack, and NBA fans and collectors all turning to the Ocean State, right here, Rhode Island, last night, which is a very odd sentence because we don't have an NBA team here in Rhode Island.
0: Right.
1: A local card shop in Rhode Island pulled that rookie card for one of its customers. Now, they do these card breaks where they open up the packs, and basically, from what I'm reading on and how they work is that people like bid on a team, right? So you pony up an amount of money and you get every card for that team that they open up out of the packages. And so Dallas Mavericks, with this card being so valuable and out there in the wild, somebody paid $515 for the Dallas Mavericks cards during this break, and they pulled this card, rookie card, which features a special embroidered NBA patch on it. The player signed the card as well. It's very, very valuable. They're saying could go for as much as like $5 million.
0: Oh, my goodness.
1: Right? Now, because there's only one of one. Even the Dallas Mavericks don't have one of these cards. Mm. The player doesn't have his own card. It's the only one in existence. So the offers are coming in now for whoever it is that has this card.
0: And we don't know who has it.
1: No, of course not. No, because I mean, the person who bids on it, they're keeping anonymous.
0: Yeah.
1: That part stays anonymous with it. But it's funny because the offers that are coming in now from the Dallas Mavericks, for example, they're offering the person who now owns this card two premium lower level season tickets for 32 years.
0: Wow.
1: Because the player's number is 32.
0: Yeah.
1: Also a signed game worn jersey, a post game photo with the Cooper Flagg, the player, among other perks down at the American Airlines Center.
0: Wow.
1: So this is a pretty big deal.
0: Yeah.
1: And it's very exciting, obviously.
0: So somebody out there has this card and has a lot of decisions to make,
1: and
0: I guess.
1: And it cost them $515.
0: Wow. And it could be worth $5 million?
1: Like $5 million is what this card's expected to go
0: for. And at least it's worth like having all these tickets and all this. Oh, my gosh.
1: That's life-changing. Though.
0: That is.
1: Right?
0: That is wild. Somebody out there has it.
1: I got to get in on this. This is fascinating.
0: I knew they did something with cards where you bet on a certain amount, like package together or something like that. And there's a whole thing. That's a big thing in sports right now. But I didn't quite understand, you know, who's doing this and all this other stuff. But now, oh my gosh. And now that I got it straight, it's basketball. Okay.
1: Exactly. Yeah. Basketball cards.
0: Because I'm thinking baseball cards. I send the kiddos, my nephews, I always send them baseball cards and stuff. I go to, there's a little local place and all the different cards I send them, you know, out for their birthdays and stuff like that. But wow, I didn't know it was so lucrative, all of this stuff going on. I got to pay attention.
1: Might want to keep these cards for yourself. Forget the nephews.
0: I'm going to have to look through everything before I send them out. What's going on over here? Oh, and throw some baseball and throw some basketball ones in there as well.
1: Right.
0: Oh, my gosh. Well, good on them, whoever's got it. They've got some decisions to make.
1: It's very exciting.
0: Yeah, that really is. Yeah. And if you're a friend of that person, it could be exciting. Maybe they'll take you to the games.
1: And if you're a friend of ours, call us.
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1: It's brought to you by Aleve. We've got a crash on 495 southbound right at the 95 interchange. Happened about 10 minutes ago, and it's causing slow moving traffic on both 495 southbound and also on 95 northbound, where your delays already start even before you get up to 295 in North Attleboro. So from North Attleboro up into Mansfield and even to the Foxborough stretch, it's about 40 miles an hour consistently there. 295 north and southbound are all right. 95 on the southbound side coming into Providence. You'll see brake lights just after Lonsdale Avenue. It's heavier from Smithfield Avenue down to 146. On 146, Branch Avenue is where you'll see some brake lights. No problems on the 610 right now. Things are improving on 95 northbound. You're still moving at the speed limit now up to Route 10. And then after that, from there to Thurber's Avenue, it's about a 45-mile-an-hour ride. Both sides of the Washington Bridge all jammed up. 195 eastbound, you're stuck on the Providence River Bridge. And on 195 westbound, your delays are almost backed up to the state line. 195 eastbound is a good ride from Westport all the way out to Wareham on the south coast. 140 northbound, it's the usual delays that we have getting onto Route 24 from Stephen Street through that construction zone. And then on 24 northbound, pockets up after Harrison Boulevard down to about 25, 30 miles an hour on your way up towards 93. At some point, body pain may creep in and become your reality that day. But Aleve is here to keep you moving. One pill gives you up to 12 hours of body pain relief. 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
0: 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Looking really nice for today. We've got a mix of sun and clouds, and supposed to the humidity is supposed to be going down over the next few days. High of 87 this afternoon, low 65 for tonight, and tomorrow mostly sunny with a high of 85. We've got 76 in Swansea, 77 in Charlestown, 77 in Providence, here at Southern New England's Country. Cat

0: Candy Chesney here at Southern New England's Country. It's Courtney and Brendan in the morning. Remember, we've got more passes to give away, so I think we're just going to... I just created this right now. We're going to shake it up. We're going to do a little Who Said It.
1: Love Who Said It.
0: Yeah,
1: it's been a little while.
0: It's been a while. Yeah, we're going to do that for Jacob Hackworth passes. Of course, he's coming to Moonshine Alley in Providence on August 25th, so stick around for that. Right now, it is 8:29 on your Tuesday.
1: Race Monday, Sevel Play. We're talking about the RSVP this morning, and have you ever found one and forgot to respond, or maybe you've hosted an event and people didn't show up, or maybe they did show up but they didn't tell you they were coming. Mm-hmm. It can be very confusing as to what you do when you get that RSVP. Give us a call, 401-224-1285. You can also send us a text, and we'll talk about your RSVP stories this morning. 673 on the text line says, I'm RSVPing to your unofficial poll. People who don't RSVP are the worst. Take a minute to send out the response or drop a text. It's really not that hard, people.
0: Right. Uh-huh. Yeah, well, that's the thing we were talking about. Sometimes it's not hard, but it's easy to forget.
1: Exactly.
0: So that's the problem. So it's like, all right, how do you... So some people were also talking on the text line. Immediately when it comes in, you respond right away. Mm-hmm. Put it in your calendar and that's it. You're done. So that way there you don't go, oh, you know what? Let me look at that later. Let me check the schedule, all this stuff. And then before you know it, poof, you've forgotten.
1: I'd be responding right away. It goes along with my thing. Like if you can do something in less than 3 minutes, just take care of it right then and there instead of putting it off. So that would be one of those things.
0: Right.
1: It takes minimal effort. 910 on the text line says, it's so rude. I'm currently wedding planning, and there were people we had to hunt down for my shower who to this day still haven't addressed that they didn't come to that.
0: Oh, no.
1: Safe bet they're probably not getting invited to the wedding now.
0: Yeah.
1: Unless you've already sent out a save the date. And then what do you do?
0: Yeah, it's so tricky. And like you said, you still remember the people who didn't show up at your wedding.
1: Of course. I'm not going to call them out by name or anything, but
0: They're
1: on my roster of people I don't send Christmas cards to anymore.
0: Well, I was surprised that they didn't. A lot of times, sometimes just life happens. You know, something suddenly came up. You know, that they might say, hey, I'm so sorry that we missed it. But you didn't hear back from them.
1: Like it didn't happen at all.
0: And that's hard sometimes, especially if it's people that, especially something like that, it's close people or people that you thought you were close to.
1: You know what, it was 20 years ago. I'm over it.
0: Mm-hmm.
1: Or am I?
0: Or kind of, but not really.
1: These days I'm not sending Christmas cards to anybody, so I guess there's punishment.
0: Yeah. But sometimes it's funny, you forget about things, but then all of a sudden it's a little bugaboo. Like all of a sudden, for whatever reason, something will remind you of it, and then you're like, hey, you know what? I'm still sore about that.
1: I really liked those people.
0: Yeah.
1: I wanted them to be there.
0: Yeah.
1: They said they were coming that night. Two empty seats right there.
0: Oh, boy. Mm-hmm. Oh, extra chicken. No, surf and turf. Sorry.
1: Surf and turf.
0: Surf and turf.
1: They deserve chicken. Yeah. If that's what they're going to do, yeah. No.
0: That's nice, though. You had surf and turf at your wedding?
1: Of course, yeah.
0: Wow.
1: I mean, we had chicken as an option as well for the people who didn't like the surf and turf.
0: Right. But who didn't like surf and turf? Not many.
1: Exactly. You know? It's good stuff.
0: Oh, excuse me. That's delicious.
1: Some steak, some shrimp. Yeah.
0: Nice. And your wedding cake, was that delicious as well?
1: It was.
0: All the sweets.
1: Mm-hmm.
0: I love the sweets.
1: It's been 20 years, though. Don't put me on the spot here.
0: I don't even remember what kind of cake I had. Oh, that's terrible. Yeah. I know it was good. It was really good. The food was delicious, too. We had Mexican, actually.
1: Oh, did you?
0: Yeah. We went for that. And it was funny because all the appetizers. I always remember this. The appetizers were so good. Everybody was raving about all the food and the appetizers, but we were out taking the pictures and we never got the apps. They ran out. And I was like, oh no, I wish they put it aside.
1: That's crazy. So, so Mexican food, you have what, tacos?
0: Yeah, we had all different stuff. Like it was really good. Yeah.
1: Enchiladas?
0: I can't remember.
1: Chimichangas?
0: Perhaps.
1: Yeah, I mean, they're all messy to eat, but good on you.
0: Or maybe it was just rice and beans and meats and stuff like that.
1: Okay. You know? That's also good.
0: It was really good.
1: Yeah,
0: but
1: sure.
0: Like I said, I'm still sore about that. I wish I could have had some of the appetizers. So 401-224-1285. Is it rude not to RSVP to things? We've established it is. Yes. And we're just talking about, you know, what if you're late with RSVPs too and what your experience is.
1: Or maybe
0: with
1: you're
0: this.
1: Just a chronic non-RSVPer.
0: Right. Some people are just not.
1: You can come clean with us. It's cool.
0: Exactly. 401-224-1285.
2: It's Courtney and Brendan waking you up. Now, Cat Country traffic.
1: Slow going getting over the Washington Bridge, and now we've got a new crash with a blocking the shoulder on 95 northbound up by Thurber's Avenue. So you've got some delays there as you make your way up into Providence on 95 northbound. Backed up to the state line, though, on 195 westbound. 95 southbound coming into the city. Slow going after Lonsdale Avenue. Heaviest between Smithfield Avenue and 146. On 146, you'll see some brake lights at Admiral Street. 610 inbound is all right. No problems on Route 37. We've got an off-ramp partially blocked on 95 northbound. This is over by 295 because of a crash there down in the Warwick area. And on Route 4, headed down to South County, just some light volume over by Oak Hill Road, moving about 40 miles an hour there. Newport and Jamestown bridges are fine. Over on the south coast, 195 is good, eastbound and westbound. We've got a crash blocking the left lane on 495 northbound at Route 44 in Middleborough. That's a new one there. It's causing some minor delays down to about 40 miles an hour. Your 140 northbound ride stalling out at Stephen Street. On 24 northbound, it's heaviest up by Harrison Boulevard. 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

0: family here at Southern New England's Country. It's Courtney and Brendan in the morning, and it's time to play Who Said It. We give you a little clip. You let us know who said it. And for today, you could win tickets to see Jacob Hackworth. This is going to be a great show at Moonshine Alley in Providence. Tickets, catcountry.com. It's happening on August 25th. So listen up. Here we go.
1: You is kind. You is smart. You is important.
2: I don't know what terrible things you've done in your life up to this point, but clearly your karma's out of balance. You get assigned to my class.
3: When I was locked up, I had a roommate like you. She told me all about it. I don't judge.
0: Oh, boy. I don't judge. Give us a call. 401-224-1285. Let us know who said it.
4: She doesn't judge, but I don't know who that is.
0: Help him out. 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

0: Cat Country 98.1, Courtney and Brendan in the morning with John Morgan. We heard, she was in Texas right before that, Ella Langley. I'm going to have to look that up and see. Today is the day that usually Billboard Top 100 comes out.
1: Oh, yeah.
0: And we got to see if she's back at the chart.
1: She is.
0: She is?
1: 17 weeks.
0: 17. Why aren't you excited?
1: Because I've been hearing that song for a year and a half.
0: This is awesome. I'm so happy for her. I want to see how far she goes.
1: Really?
0: Yeah. You want to put a wager on it?
1: Sure. How much? How much?
0: I want to see if she makes it to 20.
1: Yeah.
0: I don't know.
1: Okay. So,
0: I'll bet $1 she makes it to 20.
1: $1? That's it?
0: I didn't say a big wager. I'm cheap.
1: Wow. Put me down for 3.
0: Oh, my goodness gracious. So, I was excited because we're giving away tickets to see Jacob Hackworth. This is going to be a great show over there at Moonshine Alley in Providence. But we had so much to give away today. I said, you know what? Let's make another contest aside from a little caller number 9. And we haven't done this in a while. A little Who Said It.
1: Of course.
0: Yeah. So, let's do it.
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0: Yes, it is that time. We play a little clip, and you let us know who said it. And today, you could win those tickets to see Jacob Hackworth. So here we go.
4: You is kind. You is smart. You is important.
5: 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You get assigned to my class.
6: When I was locked up, I had a roommate like you. She told me all about it. I don't judge.
1: Cat Country. Hi, who's this?
7: Candace.
1: Candace, where are you calling from this morning?
7: Middletown.
1: All right, Candace, tell us, who said it?
7: I think it's Violet Davis.
0: It is.
1: Yay.
0: Very good. Woo-hoo. And it's her birthday today, 61 years old. She does us proud all the time. Yeah, Rhode Island's own. We love her.
7: Awesome.
1: Yeah, you've got yourself tickets to see Jacob Hackworth. He's coming to Moonshine Alley. You get to come hang with us. A great night of country music.
0: Yeah.
1: Tickets for everybody else are available right now at catcountry.com. The show's on Tuesday night, August 25th. And you're going to be there because you knew who said it.
0: Congratulations.
7: Awesome. Thanks so much. Appreciate it.
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1: Looking like an easier ride now coming into Providence. Things definitely improving on 195 westbound. Things are clearing up at the state line. Still a little bit slow going over the Washington Bridge. And on 195 eastbound, it's a slow ride over the Providence River Bridge. But getting on to 195 eastbound from 95 northbound now, very simple. We had a crash over by Thurber's Avenue. That's been cleared out of the way now. You're back to the speed limit there. Leaving Providence on 95 northbound. Also doing well, heading up towards 295. 395 in North Attleboro. Still a little bit sluggish between Toner Boulevard and the Mansfield Rest Area. 495 northbound and southbound. It's all right for the most part. Still have a crash blocking the left lane, though, on 495 northbound over in Middleborough by Route 44. It's causing delays, which send you back a couple miles there, so give yourself a little bit of extra time. 140 northbound, it's the usual slowdowns from Route 79 now, going about 40 miles an hour up to Stevens Street through the construction zone. 24 northbound's got a good ride with just a minor delays up by Harrison Boulevard. And 195 eastbound and westbound along the south coast, a speed limit ride in both directions. That's traffic. Drive safe. I'm Brendan Sharp.
0: Pretty good for today. Mild day ahead. Mix of sun and clouds with a high of 87, low 65 for tonight. And tomorrow, mostly sunny with a high of 85. We've got 79 in Seekonk. We've got 78 in West Warwick, 78 in Providence here at Southern New England's Country. 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

0: when your get up and go leaves without you.
1: You need this show. 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

0: Country 98.1, Courtney and Brendan in the morning, 9:05 on your Tuesday. And we were talking earlier about RSVPing and how we better make sure that we do. But if we're a little late, is that a bad thing?
1: Yeah,
0: I was talking about
1: kind
0: that
1: of is.
0: Earlier on a party, you know, kind of casual party, get an RSVP. It didn't have a date on it to RSVP by. So I was like, oh, I got to let them know. And then finally I'm like, oh my gosh, it went in my pile by accident. And I was like, oh no, the pile. So I pull it out and I said, oh, it's tomorrow, so let me RSVP. So I said, oh, hey, thank you so much for the invite. I'm going to be there if that still works for you, you know, whatever. Oh, yeah, that's great. But guess what? It's today. I was like, what?
1: And you're late.
0: I had the wrong day. So I ended up going, but it was just kind of funny. I'm like, oh, man, how does that happen?
1: I'd say within a week. Like if you're RSVPing within a week, like mm-hmm. at that 1 week point, that's when you should have your answer for
0: by then. Yeah. So they have their count and
1: like
0: everything.
1: 2 days, 3 days before, that's not going to cut it.
0: Right.
1: You know, it just makes it more stressful for the party planner.
0: Right. And to me, too, I mean, it's always good, you know, to RSVP, but the weddings is a big thing because mm-hmm. they got to get their counts in at certain times and stuff like that. If you're having a backyard party, that's a little different. It can be a little bit more casual depending on what it is. You know, if
1: well,
0: it's just
1: the wedding
0: like a
1: advice usually have a hard date to
0: yes,
1: RSVP by. And
0: exactly.
1: If you're late, chances are you're not going
0: you're
1: anyway.
0: You're not going, yeah, exactly. So that's what we were talking. We had a lot of people chiming in with opinions on this, on the RSVPing. And we're going to go back to the phones. Good morning, Cat Country.
2: Yes. Well, I just wanted to RSVP to my buddy's Mike wedding. You know, he's probably listening. I'll be going.
1: Okay, we'll put you down for one.
0: So you're going to use us to kind of get that message out there. Two
2: plus
0: one stone.
2: My wife will go too, yep.
0: Oh, good, okay.
1: Okay, so one plus one.
2: Yep.
0: I'm gathering that you're not very good at RSVPing, huh?
2: No, not at all.
0: He's like, but I just remembered now that you're talking about
2: yeah.
0: it.
2: Yeah, I do remember he's getting married coming up, and me and my wife will be going.
0: Okay. Excellent.
1: Should we put you down for fish, chicken, or a vegetarian?
2: I guess my wife will go with the chicken. I'll go with the steak. We'll split it up.
1: No, it was chicken or fish or vegetarian. This wedding's not that fancy.
0: Oh, my gosh. Okay, Mike, if you're listening, is it Mike you said?
2: Yeah.
0: Okay,
2: buddy
0: Mike,
2: yep.
0: If you're listening, yeah, put them down for two and just text them what kind of food they
1: just
0: want.
1: Just two chicken.
2: Thanks, Mike. Thanks, guys.
0: That's awesome. Oh, who is this, by the way?
2: Drew from Dayton.
0: Thank you, Drew. Have a great day.
2: All right, thanks.
0: Bye.
2: You too.

0: Cat Country 98.1, Mornings with Courtney and Brendan. It is 9:15 on your Tuesday. So much construction going on in the area.
1: Yeah,
0: you know?
1: There is.
0: And, of course, this morning we were talking about Washington Bridge construction. That's trending. Because as soon as we hear that, we start to bristle. Like, oh, no, when is it?
1: Ugh. You
0: like
1: know, we're so used to construction on the Washington Bridge at this point. It's just a part of life.
0: But when they say it's shutting down for a minute or something, it's
1: I'm at the point where I can't remember what it used to be like when the bridge was open and fully functional.
0: Exactly. How was that?
1: Yeah. I mean, it's been, what, 2.5 years at this point?
0: Yeah, it's been a while.
1: That? Yeah.
0: Right, exactly.
1: Uh-huh. Like, I don't remember anymore what it was like to not have to merge over and have the slowdowns
0: before
1: there.
0: All of this. Yeah,
1: yeah, exactly. It must have been a dream ride.
0: Mm-hmm. And we're not the only ones. There's a lot of stuff going on in Fall River and in Massachusetts. There's all sorts of things. And I know one of the bridges had extra lighting. What was that, the Braga Bridge?
1: The Braga Bridge in Fall River.
0: Yeah. Yeah. And now there's something else going on.
1: And the Government Center Tunnel in Fall River is getting a roughly $13 million upgrade of lighting in that tunnel, a price tag that's raising questions among some residents. MassDOT told NBC 10 the tunnel lighting project is currently in the design phase. Construction's not expected to begin until the springtime of 2027. And some residents questioned whether the lighting upgrade should be a priority and said they'd rather see the money spent on other needs in the city. Okay. And I can see the controversy for this because the lights under City Hall at Government Center in the tunnel there, I guess they're fine. You drive through. It's a very, when I mentioned a tunnel to you, and you've probably driven through it and didn't even realize, but when you think about a tunnel, how long do you think a tunnel would span? Like how long do you think? How far along are you driving?
0: See, I'm not good with the measurements, but how do you think?
1: Well, I think of a tunnel. I think like the Big Dig tunnels up in Boston.
0: Oh, yeah, Boston,
1: You know, you go under the city and you're under there for a few miles and you come out on the other side and everything's fine. Government Center Tunnel in Fall River. It's about 300 feet long.
0: Oh, it's very small.
1: Yeah, very, yeah, a blip. It would take you literally seconds, maybe 10 seconds to get from the start of
0: to
1: come out the other side. Is that worth $13 million worth of lighting upgrades?
0: Saying?
1: Yeah, $13 million for this project.
0: So you're like questioning
1: for,
0: that.
1: For lighting upgrades?
0: Because it's really short.
1: Can't they just go on Temu? Yeah. They're probably cheaper.
0: Oh my gosh.
1: Well,
0: we do talk about Temu.
1: I mean, they spent all that money and more for the lighting on the Braga Bridge.
0: Right, right.
1: And they had the big lighting, and everybody was like, eh, okay, cool. Right. And they've moved on.
0: I guess lighting's more expensive than we thought.
1: I guess so, but wow.
0: But yes, we'll connect them with our Temu account.
1: Yeah, please do.
0: See what they can get.
1: Give them my password. It's fine. And they can spin the wheel and get an extra percentage.
0: Oh, that's right.
1: And look out for the coupons, too.

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1: And good morning, everyone. It's Courtney and Brandon, 9:24 on your Tuesday. And I thought this was kind of bizarre. I guess on May 19th, Radio Caroline aired three pre-recorded statements claiming that King Charles had passed away. It was during the Barry Marsh show.
2: Oh, I love that show. Love that Radio Caroline. What?
1: In the UK. Oh. But the Office of Communications, Ofcom, said it received two complaints about the reports which interrupted regular music programming. So there was only two complaints. I mean, I don't know how many people are
2: listening to the Barry Marsh show.
1: But I know, I guess not many people. No. But I just thought, this is my nightmare. You know, if you played something incorrectly over the air, oh my goodness. But yeah, I guess the radio station said news media confirmed that King Charles had passed away. The national anthem was then played before one of the other statements was repeated. And then about 16 minutes of silence came as well. And so I guess like a half an hour later, the hosts, you know, kind of came on and said, "We've been informed that we played something in error, some information earlier.
2: One of
1: we're
2: their
1: so
2: two
1: sorry.
2: Listeners chimed in and said, "Hey, put something on."
1: Exactly. It's like, oh, so bizarre. But now I guess they just yesterday Ofcom said that they consider this a breach of two rules under the broadcasting code. Well, yeah, you think?
2: Goodness.
1: Not good information. But yeah, I guess it broadcast music from the 1960s to today. There's kind of, you know, and one of the staffers was just going through some things and just curious and played them, but didn't realize they played them over the air. And then the hosts are in a remote location, so they didn't realize and they weren't listening. They didn't realize what was going on.
2: Wonder what Ofcom would say if they listened to this show.
1: Right. Thank goodness we're here and not over, over the pond, because, you know, they might not like it. But yeah, I guess the staffer who played the incorrect files was reprimanded and has since apologized. But yeah, that's a pretty big breach. And that's like, again, my nightmare. To be playing something like that over the air that's completely false. But yes, King Charles is fine.
2: Well, as far as we know, he's not getting my news from Radio Caroline.
1: Barry Marsh show? No.
2: Yeah, no, thank you. After 7 years of sobriety, Brad Pitt says he's drinking again in moderation. Say what? The F1 and Fight Club star told Esquire that he is off the wagon. The topic came up after Brad offered the interviewer a glass of wine, prompted the interviewer to wonder whether the wine was only for guests. And Brad said, "No, I was sober for 7 years, and then I got back off the wagon," he said with a little laugh before holding a finger up to emphasize this next part. He says, "In a more restrained manner. I got overconfident a couple times, went, yep, nope, not good for me. Not in big quantities." And when asked what that meant in practice, Brad, who is 62, explained, "I can have a few glasses of wine, but I can't have a lot. I have to be professional about it."
1: Yeah.
2: Very interesting. He noted that he loved wine and he had taken it too far in a past interview with GQ back in 2017. In 2019, he told the New York Times he spent a year and a half in an all-male recovery group and Alcoholics Anonymous meetings. And in 2020, he publicly thanked Bradley Cooper at the National Board of Review Gala for helping him to get sober. He'd been sober for 7 years and decided just to try things out in moderation.
1: Hope he's okay.
2: I hope so as well.
1: That can be a slippery slope. But he's been through a lot, especially with the kids and stuff too. So
2: exactly.
1: A lot of stress. And they also had that whole thing about the vineyard between him and his ex there with Angelina Jolie. They had a whole big thing about who's going to get the vineyard. A lot of thing about wine.
2: She got the vineyard. He got the wine. John Hamm expecting his first baby with pregnant wife Anna Osceola.
1: Aww.
2: This is cool. John's 55, and yep, there's ham in the oven. His wife is pregnant with their first child, a source confirmed to People on Monday. The news comes 3 years after he dropped a major hint at the couple's future family plans. And here we are 3 years later. And yeah,
1: I'm still
2: they're
1: stuck
2: expecting.
1: On ham in the oven.
2: Right?
1: Congratulations.
2: Yeah, absolutely.
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0: Stella Lefty, Boston, here at Southern New England's Country. It's Courtney and Brendan in the morning, 9:43. And Stella Lefty, of course, wrote a big hit. She's doing really well with that song.
1: Yep.
0: And now she's imagining somebody else to sing that.
1: Really?
0: Chris Stapleton. She really wants him to sing it.
1: Well, I bet she does.
0: Yeah.
1: Increased royalties. You get some extra love.
0: So here's the thing, though. Remember, we were just talking about Chris Stapleton coming to Boston very soon.
1: Oh.
0: And we were trying to think of, like, hey, if there could be anybody who guests over there, because he's been, you know, he jumps on other people's stages and he has other people jump on his.
1: I didn't put this one together.
0: Wouldn't that be fantastic?
1: A little bit predictable now that I think about it. But yeah, it would be fantastic.
0: That would be fantastic. We'll keep our fingers crossed for that. No matter what, it's going to be a phenomenal show.
1: I was thinking maybe an Aerosmith thing or something. But, I mean, Stella Lefty.
0: I know. Okay. But I was just thinking, like, she's really, you know.
1: Yeah,
0: I don't know if that's reached his desk yet, you know. But not that he has a desk. But
1: I bet he has a desk somewhere.
0: You think so? Yeah. It's just
1: maybe not
0: Stapleton
1: on him. Yeah.
0: I don't know if it, you know, reached, if it's in his ear yet. But wouldn't that be fantastic?
1: Yeah,
0: or maybe somewhere down the line. That would be really nice, and maybe a little collab. She loves him very much.
1: Well, everybody loves him.
0: I know.
1: I mean, I'll do a little collab with him if he wants.
0: I'll do a little dance in the background, you know? That's all I could collab on.
1: You can dance. I'll play piano or something.
0: Exactly. That would be fantastic. So, but we have a lot of cool stuff for tomorrow, things to give away.
1: We do, absolutely. We have more tickets to see Government Mule with this New Year's Eve show they're putting on at the MGM Music Hall at Fenway, which the more I read about it and hear about it, the more I am intrigued
0: by it. It's intriguing, yeah.
1: Yeah, absolutely. Mm-hmm. Some great performers taking part in that. It's Government Mule and Friends. So
0: yes.
1: Some of the Black Crowes members are going to be part of this.
0: Mm.
1: Warren Haynes, of course, a member of Government Mule. He's also been in the Allman Brothers Band. So
0: this
1: is shaping up to be a fun New Year's Eve, like Southern country rock style. We also have tickets for Moonshine Alley to see Jacob Hackworth. He's going to be there on August 25th.
0: Yeah.
1: And if you've been to some of our Cat Country shows at Moonshine Alley before, you know it's a nice intimate performance that you get.
0: Yeah.
1: It's not a late night, but it's a fun night and we have a great time. We pack the place.
0: We do.
1: So with Jacob Hackworth there, that's going to be fun, too.
0: He's got a lot of buzz on him right now, which is very cool.
1: Mm-hmm.
0: Yeah, so we look forward to that. So, yeah, we want you to join us for that. Catcountry.com to get tickets for that, but we're going to give them away all this week, which
1: we have
0: is fantastic.
1: Them for you. Yeah.
0: Kevin Lawrence is going to hook up people on that as well
1: a
0: little later on.
1: Yeah.
0: Mm-hmm. So I hope you all have a great day. We'll talk to you again tomorrow.
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I'm Grady Walker, and thanks for spending your Tuesday with us here at Southern New England's Country Station. 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

Country 98.1. Slight chance of showers throughout the day today with a high near 87. Drop it down to about 68 degrees later on tonight.

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1: Hey there, I'm Ella Langley. 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

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Zach Bryan is headed to Gillette Stadium on October 2nd and 3rd, and this is a show you don't want to miss. Be sure to head over to catcountry.com and enter for a chance to win a pair of tickets to the show. 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

Country 98.1. Just a few weeks ago, Brantley Gilbert released his 15-song album titled Sins of the Father, and I can't lie, it has been on repeat for me. With the typical Brantley country rock feel, he dives deep into reflection on his life and the choices he's made, so if you get the chance, I would definitely give it a listen.

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The Red Sox are taking on the Blue Jays tonight in Game 2 of the series on the road. 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

Country 98.1, John Morgan has established a name for himself as not only a performer, but as a songwriter. With 32 number one hits for artists like Jason Aldean, Carrie Underwood, and John Party, he has put himself in elite territory in the country music world. And here's his single called Kid Myself. 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

Cat Country, 98.1. Sunshine today, highs in the upper 80s, partly cloudy overnight tonight, lows in the mid-60s. More sunshine tomorrow, highs in the mid-80s. Here's Post Malone and Blake Shelton. 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

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The Chicks are heading to MGM Music Hall at Fenway Park on Friday, October 9th. 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And Kevin Lawrence, a little bit later this afternoon, he's going to have your chance to win. Here's George Burge and Luke Bryan. Ride, ride, ride.

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1: Lots of Wednesday winning just around the corner. 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

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The Miriam Hospital is getting a $500,000 grant from the James M. Cox Foundation. It's all to expand patient health care and support hospital programs through Brown University Health. This isn't a big flashy thing, but a $500,000 can make a real big difference behind the scenes. So every little bit helps. Here's Drew Baldridge. She's somebody's daughter.

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Sunshine today, highs in the upper 80s. We'll see partly cloudy skies tonight, lows in the mid-60s. And tomorrow, more sunshine, highs in the mid-80s. Great midweek here. For now, it's John Pardee with Boots Off.

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It's more great music from Bailey Zimmerman. 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

Cat Country 98.1 coming up this New Year's Eve. It's going to be a Thursday night, December 31st. 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Be listening to Courtney and Brendan tomorrow morning. They're going to have your chance to win a pair, too. Here's Carly Pearce and Lee Bryce. I hope you're happy now.

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Cat Country, 98.1. Partly cloudy skies tonight. Lows in the mid-60s. We'll see sunshine tomorrow. Highs in the mid-80s. And looking ahead to Thursday, maybe just a slight chance of showers and thunderstorms in the afternoon. Otherwise, mostly sunny. Highs remain in the mid-80s. It's Dustin Lynch. Easy to love.

Cat Country 98.1. Zach Bryan's headed to Gillette Stadium on October 2nd and 3rd, end of this summer, beginning of fall, really. Head over to catcountry.com for your chance to win a pair of tickets. Look on the contest page and see right there. Here's Cole Swindell. Drink about it.

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Cat Country 98.1. 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Kevin Lawrence is going to get you home. He's coming up next. He's also got your chance to win a pair of tickets to see Jacob Hackworth when he comes to Moonshine Alley on August 25th. For now, it's Kelsey Ballerini and Hole in the Bottle.

0: it's Courtney and Brendan.
1: Lots of Wednesday winning just around the corner. Tomorrow morning, we have your chance to win Jacob Hackworth tickets. He's coming to Moonshine Alley. And we've got your tickets to Government Mule's New Year's Eve show at the MGM Music Hall at Fenway. 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Gave us

0: Cat Country 98.1, just after 3 p.m. Kevin Lawrence taking over for the remainder of the afternoon. Let's do some music from Chris Jansen. Here's Me and a Beer on Cat Country.
1: Prettiest girl I'd ever seen. 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

Cat Country 98.1, increasing clouds for the remainder of the afternoon. Partly cloudy for tonight. Low around 65. Mostly sunny and mild tomorrow with a high of 85 on Wednesday. We're at 83 right now in Providence at Cat Country.

Cat Country 98.1, no jackpot winner in last night's Powerball drawing. Now the jackpot has jumped up to $1 billion. The next drawing going to be on Wednesday night. It's the game's eighth largest jackpot in its history.

0: country man.
1: It doesn't matter. It's 5 o'clock somewhere.
0: It's always on 5 in Margaritaville, come to think of it.
1: Yeah, I heard that.
0: You've been there, haven't you?
1: Yes, sir.
0: I've seen your boat there.
1: I've been to Margaritaville a few times.
0: All right. Well, that's good.
1: Stumble my way back.
0: Okay. Well, we just want to make sure you can keep it between the navigational beacons.
1: Between the buoys. I got it.
0: All right. Well, it's 5 o'clock. Let's go somewhere.
1: I'm ready. Crank it up.
0: Let's get out of here.
1: I'm gone.
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Cat Country 98.1. Time to win. I have a pair of concert tickets to see the Chicks on October 9th at the MGM Music Hall in Boston at Fenway. 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You can win them before you can buy them right now. I'm looking for call in 9.

Cat Country 98.1, just after 4 p.m. Kevin Lawrence taking you home. And if you are getting ready to leave work, seeing delays on 95 northbound, the backup starts near Route 10 in Cranston and extends up to 195 here in Providence. 610 connector inbound, that is jammed at this hour. 195 east, stop and go, getting onto the Washington Bridge. The westbound side, not too bad. Maybe like a 5-minute delay if you're headed in that direction. Another

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19: 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Partly cloudy for tonight, lows around 65. Looking nice tomorrow, mostly sunny, a high of 85. Right now we're at 82 in Fall River, 84 here in Providence. It's Southern New England's country.

Cat Country 98.1. The Red Sox continue their road series with the Toronto Blue Jays tonight after last night's game was thrown into chaos by a 17-minute rules check. They'll be back at it this evening. First pitch at 7:07. Patrick Sandoval will be on the mound for the Sox.

Cat Country 98.1. We're less than 30 minutes away from quitting time. Kevin Lawrence on the ride home with music from Scotty McCreery. Here comes In Between on Cat Country 98.1.

Country 98.1, and this is not going to help the afternoon commute. Getting word of a crash now here in Providence. Happened minutes ago on 95 southbound near the Memorial Boulevard downtown exit. Left lane, left shoulder are shut down. Traffic now bumper to bumper from Pawtucket heading into Providence.

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1: Tomorrow, some of us will wake up and it will be our last day on this earth. It will be unexpected and without warning. 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

time with your drive at 5 and a tough commute this afternoon on 95 southbound. We're bumper to bumper from the S-curves in Pawtucket all the way down to Smithfield Avenue. We had an earlier crash in that area. It was just cleared away, but there's still heavy residual backup. 146 south is tangled up from Mineral Spring Avenue, North Providence, down to I-95 and 95 north. That's congested from Route 10 at Cranston up to Thurber's. 195 west, stop and go from the Seekonk East Providence line over to the Broadway exit.

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Time to win on the drive at 5. I have your chance to score a pair of tickets to see country singer Jacob Hackworth. He's coming to Providence's Moonshine Alley on August 25th. You want to go for free? 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Number 9 is in. Good luck.

21. Partly cloudy skies if you're going out tonight. Lows around 64. Mostly sunny and warm again tomorrow with a high around 85. Right now we're at 84 at TF Green in Warwick. 84 also here in Providence at Southern New England's country.

Cat Country 98.1 in the middle of your drive at 5 and a tough commute right now if you're traveling on 95 South. We're backed up from just after the S-curves in Pawtucket all the way down to Thurber's Avenue here in Providence. And then we're seeing delays on 95 North as well. That's congested from Route 10 in Cranston up to 195. 195 East bumper to bumper getting on the Washington Bridge. 195 West had a crawl from the Seekonk East Providence line over to the Washington Bridge as well.

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1: Lots of Wednesday winning just around the corner. Tomorrow morning, we have your chance to win Jacob Hackworth tickets. He's coming to Moonshine Alley. And we've got your tickets to Government Mule's New Year's Eve show at the MGM Music Hall at Fenway. 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

$1.1, and the estimated jackpot for Wednesday night's Powerball drawing has now risen to at least $1 billion after no winning tickets were sold for last night's grand prize.

Cat Country 98.1, wrapping up your drive at 5. Still seeing traffic delays on 195 westbound from the East Shore Expressway overpass over to the Washington Bridge. 195 East plugged up as well, getting onto the Washington Bridge. 95 North stop and go from Elmwood Ave up to Thurber's, and 95 South, that's bogged down near the 146 merge heading down to Rhode Island Hospital. We could

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1: Hey, this is Jason Aldean. Don't fall apart, yeah, come on
2: 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Hey, this is Kane Brown. We could break it in if you know what I
3: 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Put some miles on. Hey, this is Luke Combs. Sleepless in a
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Cat Country 98.1. The Red Sox losing their third straight game in a row last night with the Toronto Blue Jays. They'll continue that road series this evening. First pitch coming up at 7:07. We're looking

Cat Country 98.1, partly cloudy, a low around 65 for tonight. Mostly sunny, kind of like today, with a high of 85 on Wednesday. Right now, 82 in Providence. 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

Cat Country 98.1. A country singer Kane Brown and his family just got themselves a new vacation home in Florida. I'm sure he'll be spending lots of time there when the weather cools down. Here's Kane with Cool Again on Cat Country.

Cat Country 98.1. Another hot Southern New England day out there, folks. I'm your man, Andy Shaw. You're listening to Southern New England's Country After Hours. And I'll tell you what, just because the temperature's cooling off doesn't mean that Cat Country is. Up next, we got Faith Hill.

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Cat Country 98.1. The Red Sox lost to the Toronto Blue Jays last night in a low-scoring game. They lost 2-1. They're now extended out to a three-game losing streak after being hot on a 9-0 streak. They're playing the Blue Jays again tonight, looking to bounce back. First pitch was about 15 minutes ago.

Cat Country 98.1. The weather for the next 24 hours, pretty much what you're used to. Tonight, partly cloudy skies with a low in the mid-60s. Tomorrow, similar to today, mostly sunny skies with a high in the mid-80s.

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1: Lots of Wednesday winning just around the corner. Tomorrow morning, we have your chance to win Jacob Hackworth tickets. 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

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I've been seeing some great clips coming out of Patriots training camp and seeing some clips of A.J. Brown burning the corners on the Indianapolis Colts.